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1: 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Der beste Start in den Tag.
2: 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Sit up straight, stand in line, eat your veg and stay inside. Don't watch too much TV,

song is a message for help on behalf of anybody finding themselves. 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
0: Ladies and gentlemen, here's

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0: Tied down when nothing feels like home. 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
1: Stadtradio. 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
1: Ay, 차라리 게임이면 좋겠지. 너무 아프니까 I need to heal my medic. But I'm another star. 완벽하지 못했던 나를 탓해. Breaking my head, breaking my step. Always 그저 잘하고 싶어 go. 깨지고 싶어.

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Next thing I knew, I'm walking over. 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Said, my dear, you're not the only one. 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That night became 100 days. And I shared all my deepest secrets with you. Soon enough, well, I found out you're something I can't live without. And every time I close my eyes, I miss you.

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It's 2 weeks over, feel 10 years older. I was staying sober till you walked in. That party up in Dixie, emotion I was risky. This shit. That

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So far I never felt the need to speak this type of thoughts. But the latest days have made me feel the right we're on. Seems like we lost our sight. Cause I remember back when we were taught about all the times that we were blind. All the ages hatred ruled, all the chaos left behind. Can I be forgiven when we are reliving all the memories of faded light?